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Whatever's going on tonight, thanks for doing it with Alt 104.5. Now, your man Mike Jones, before work today, I was just a lazy piece of trash. Sat at home and did nothing except looked at my phone a little bit, played some video games, and yeah, that was it. Not productive at all. But hey, sometimes you need those days. If you're doing that tonight, or if you're working on something, whatever it is, appreciate you hanging out with Alt 104.5. Three doors down.

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1: Very recently, at a birthday party, there was this beautiful charcuterie board, and they had prosciutto, or I believe the
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1: 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It's usually like buttery, soft, and delicious. My tooth just went. I spit it into my hand. Wait, just the pit. 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

Green Day, I'm sure they're having meetings and phone calls and this and that every day about their movie Nimrod that's coming out in August. It's going to be a big movie month. Also, that's when Spider-Man comes out, The End of Oak Street, the murder movie Ice Cream Man, Insidious. So there's a lot to look forward to in August. But definitely go see Green Day's movie and support the boys. 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

I don't know what just happened there. It's Mike Jones on 104.5. I was getting ready to talk, and I brushed my hand across the trackpad on my computer, and the mouse cursor got giant, like as big as the screen. Look, my eyes have been terrible. I've been wearing glasses forever, but not that bad. I don't need it to be the whole size of the screen. Probably soon, though. Look out for me. 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

It's all true, everything on this list that came out of things that used to be affordable, now people consider them luxuries. 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

0: 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I'm Mike Jones. This list, I mean, unfortunately, it's true. This list that came out of things that used to be affordable, but now people consider them a luxury, like getting stuff done to your house. We just had the plumber come out for two visits to fix our kitchen sink. It cost $2,000. Cable TV, so many people have cut the cord. 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

While we're waiting to see what's going to be next for Blink 182, new music wise, it looks like they're going back because this week is the 25th anniversary for Take Off Your Pants and Jacket. They've been teasing some stuff there. I expect some announcement real soon about an anniversary edition. 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

We're very colorful tonight on Alt 104.5 with Red Jumpsuit Apparatus and Yellow Card joining up with Good Charlotte for bedroom posters. Who knows? Maybe one of those keywords to win in our 250K USA giveaway is a color word. Maybe it's red. Maybe it's yellow, green, blue, orange. Just listen for the keywords, whatever they might be, colorful or anything, because four times a day, every weekday, you've got the chance to win $2,500. 8 and 11 a.m., 2 and 5 p.m. on Alt 104.5. 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

Be glad we don't live in Indiana. Well, number one, because they don't have a Major League Baseball team, which, what are you doing, Indiana? But also, there's an alligator on the loose up there. We'll talk about it in a few on Hot 104.5. 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

0: Freaking out indeed. Dexter and the Moon Rocks. They're new on Alt 104.5. I'm Mike Jones. People are freaking out in Indiana because there's an alligator on the loose there. And alligators aren't native to Indiana, but one got out after it escaped at an exotic animal show. You know, they have these shows with alligators, with snakes, with birds, with all kinds of things. And uh-oh, we're missing a gator here. Maybe you keep track of those things. Maybe you check the spreadsheet before you leave.
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The one, the only Iris from the Goo Goo Dolls on Alt 104.5. But when we play it, Mike Jones, because of City of Angels, I got to give you the Nick Cage fact of the day. Well, Cage has done something he's never done before with the new TV series, Spider-Noir. Everyone loves it. It is a home run, must watch. And now there's talk about a whole bunch of different projects, including a sequel to Gone in 60 Seconds, which that's one of my all-time favorite Cage movies. All right, I love all of his movies, but Gone in 60 Seconds, that should have gotten a sequel back in the day. Glad to hear that might be coming back.

0: 104.5. It's disappointing we're not getting a Smashing Pumpkins show on the upcoming tour this fall. But I talked to Billy Corgan, and he said that they have a whole bunch of other things they're planning for next year, including with his rock opera to celebrate melancholy and the infinite sadness.
1: We're planning on doing opera dates in America in 2027. 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So that's why we pushed the American opera dates to 2027. And then the European dates are selling so well, they're already adding more dates. So it's crazy, the response to this this beautiful night of music.
0: I should hope Philly's going to get a show on Billy's rock opera tour. The Met will be a perfect place for that. Well, you can catch up, watch my interview with Billy Corgan on all of his doings, the Smashing Pumpkins, everything going on. Hit up the socials at Alt 104.5 Philly and at Mike Jones Radio.

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1: Clarion. Hello, Juliet.

Our Alt-1045 best music discovery ever this week from Clarion. And now's the time for you to tell us what you think about the song. You're like, yeah, I'm digging that. I'm feeling it. Keep it around. Or, no, I'm not doing it for me, Alt-1045. Whichever way you're thinking, you're leaning, whatever way you're going, text us, like or dislike, to 91045. Let's hear from you.

He's the one and only, the real Slim Shady, Alt 104.5 with Eminem. I've been staying up super late the last couple nights playing James Bond. I love the new game, 007 First Light, but I have to go to bed when I get home because tomorrow is the second week of my bowling league, my new bowling league in the morning, and I can't let the team down. Threes come, Penny. Me and my two partners got to be rested, ready to go for tomorrow morning so I can be mediocre at bowling.

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2: Really excited about the lineup tonight. I feel like, you know, we've sort of sprinkled in some songs here and there, and then I watched them, you know, become more and more requested on the show until they eventually, like, kind of start taking off, which is pretty sweet. Like, Temper City on the show tonight. Bridget Calls Me Baby. One of my favorites right now, Clary and the song Hello Juliet that I can't stop listening to. Plus, you know, like, Noah Kahan. Sam Fender and Olivia Dean together on this song Rain Me In that I'm obsessed with. Plus, we have, you know, Dirty Heads and a new one from The Neighborhood tonight. So make sure you're hanging out. This is Emerging Alt, an hour of the best new releases, all starting with Young the Giant. It's a different kind of love.

Philadelphia's alternative, Alt 104.5, Temper City. That's self-aware here on Emerging Alt. I'm Alex Mack. This band's called Bridget Calls Me Baby, and I've had a couple of people ask me if they're British. No, actually, I can kind of see where you would get that, but the lead singer is actually originally from Texas. The band now calls Chicago home, which is kind of interesting. They just got like such a like 80s kind of like old school feels weird, like new wave vibe. But no, not British at all. This song's called Slumber Party.

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1: Hello, Juliet. That was Clarion on Emerging Alt. My name's Alex Mack. You know, it's so funny. I try not to let TikTok be my whole life, you know, and source of entertainment. People always joke like, oh, my favorite show's on, and it's just TikTok videos, right? But I think TikTok is a good indicator of like kind of what's hot right now, like what bands and songs and artists are about to take off. And this Biba Doobie song that features the Marias all over my For You page, which is a good indicator that it's a big one. The song's called All I Did Is Dream of You.

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1: Noah Kahan, it's Doors on Emerging Alt. My name's Alex Mack. Noah Kahan, one of these artists that I always watch. Okay, I always try to watch interviews of all the bands that we're playing, right? Just to get to know them a little bit better in case I haven't interviewed them or seen them live or whatever. And I'm just like dying to hang out with Noah Kahan. He's just so self-deprecating, so funny, talking a lot about his gastrointestinal problems. Feels relatable. Cannons right now. Song's called Starlight.

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1: Sam Fender, Olivia Dean, together on that. It's Rain Me In here on Emerging Alt. My name's Alex Mack. I've just kind of accepted the fact that I'm going to be super broke this summer. There are just like an insane amount of tours happening, all of which I want to go to. Like these guys, Dirty Heads, kicking off a tour with 311 in July, which, crazy that that's right around the corner, but I would love to hear this live. It's new, called One of Those Days.

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0: That was the neighborhood. The song's called Private here on Emerging Alt. I'm Alex Mack. I recently kind of got back into the neighborhood, not just, you know, with the new record, but kind of deep diving some older stuff. I saw an acoustic performance, like literally just the lead singer, Jesse, and it was incredible. Like, what a talented guy. Let me know if you want to hear more from the neighborhood, by the way. Before that, I had, you know, new Dirty Heads. That collab with Sam Fender and Olivia Dean was on the show tonight with Cannons and Noah Kahan. So chime in, especially, you know, you're listening, maybe you have a favorite song, or even if you just, like, think of a question, a comment, whatever it is, you can always DM me. Just add me on Instagram, right? At Alex Mack Live. It's Alex, M-A-C-L-I-V-E.
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This morning, the Woody Show will make your life look a whole lot better with redneck news. It's always something where you say, I'm really glad that wasn't me. 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

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Hey, it's Thor. This morning, the Woody Show will make your life look a whole lot better with redneck news. It's always something where you say, I'm really glad that wasn't me. The Woody Show, this morning at 6.

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3: 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It is Wednesday. It's June the 10th, 2026. My name is Woody. 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
3: 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Yeah, so Seabass. 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
7: Hello.
3: Morgan is here. There is Vaughn, our video producer. Dumbass Tyler. We got Bort. We've got Menji. They're in the Woody Show production department. 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

0: 1 in Bucks County, where damage to the roadway as you shut down at Bristol Road between Old Lincoln Highway and Grove Avenue. Lisa Fairfax, Total Traffic.
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2: 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Mm-hmm.
0: 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It is this Sunday. That show is going down this weekend.
1: Rip.
0: So listen to us here in the 8 o'clock hour. Jesse in the 3 o'clock hour. We both have your chance to win. Now, tickets are on sale. You can purchase them through Ticketmaster. We've got the link and all the information you need to know about not just this show, but all the shows coming through the Philly area this summer right there on our website. All.

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0: have your kid be the bully or be the one getting bullied.
1: Right.
0: Someone said, I had both. My daughter being bullied and my son bullying someone. It was much easier to deal with my son and correct his mistakes.
2: Yeah.
0: Than it was to deal with my daughter being bullied and trying to get her to stick up for herself. And then the school to address it, which I saw a few times.
1: That surprises me.
0: Yeah.
1: I thought in this day and age, schools would be all over that.
0: No.
3: Now you can't paddle them anymore, you know?
1: Yeah.
0: Coming from a parent who had a child that was being bullied in elementary school, I can tell you it is heartbreaking, but it would have been way worse to be the parent of the child who was the bully.
2: Mm.
0: This one is from Albert, who says, my daughter was bullied for a couple of years at their previous school. The principal wouldn't do ish about it. I talked to counselors and a lawyer to make it worse. I eventually talked to the dad, and the POS dad responded with, quote, you're not allowed to talk to me about this.
1: Oh.
2: What?
0: Menace is right. Bully parents are worse than the bullies.
1: Mm. Yeah, they're trashed.
0: This one says, my dad would always whoop my ass for sure if I got into a fight. But in this case, I told him what was going on. He gave me the all clear. So the next time after that, I opened up. Never bullied again. So,
2: stand on that? Like, do you ever tell your kids, like, look, it's not okay to put your hands on someone, but if you got to defend yourself, you defend yourself.
0: I've always said it's never okay to start it. It's absolutely okay to finish it.
2: Yeah. I say the same thing.
1: Yeah.
0: Like, don't just sit there and just get,
3: beat on.
0: Just get beat on. Yeah, exactly. Like, defend yourself. Stand up for yourself.
3: I do have a question now, Greg. I'm not saying you're old, but you might be on the, like, very, very, very tail end of this.
2: Did you wear a dunce cap?
3: Was anybody, like, ever, like, paddled at your school?
1: No, but I distinctly remember fourth grade, the teacher, and nobody cared, and everybody knew, would throw stuff at you.
0: Oh, yeah, I heard that. If you got
1: caught chewing gum in class, you had to put it on your nose and then stand up against the wall for the rest of the day. That would be considered abuse today.
2: Wait, stick it to the wall with your nose?
1: Put it on your nose and then stand up against the wall.
0: Oh, up against the wall.
2: Stick it to the wall.
1: And then you had to stand there for the rest of the day.
0: They wanted the gum on the wall?
1: Yeah.
0: Hmm.
2: That's
1: just
2: funny.
1: Just one section.
3: Wow.
1: And then,
2: the gum wall.
0: Yeah. So, Morgan, you fight now.
4: Yeah.
0: Like, for sport. Did you ever get in? You love fighting. Did you get into fights, like, when you were a kid?
2: Did you scrap?
4: No, I was.
0: I figured your mouth might have gotten you in trouble.
4: It definitely should have. But no, and even to this day, if there was an altercation in public, I would probably run away.
0: Oh, yeah?
4: Like, I only like organized violence. Right. I don't like fighting in the streets.
2: Where everybody's on the same page.
4: Yeah.
0: Yeah.
1: I'm with you. I'd probably just run away.
4: The confrontation of it?
1: No.
0: Yeah. Ladies and gentlemen, boys and girls, it's time for...
5: Now that's what I call funny.
0: All right. It's time for... Well, because we got to lighten it after the whole bullying thing. With some laughs.
1: All right.
3: Okay.
0: Now that's what I call funny.
6: We had game three of the NBA Finals between the New York Knicks and the San Antonio Spurs. This was the first NBA Finals game in New York City in 27 years. The fans are so excited. There was a report two people on the subway actually made eye contact with each other today.
7: White Castle just introduced a new vegetarian slider. Harold and Kumar were like, even we're not high enough to order that. But this is concerning. They're also introducing a boneless vegetarian slider. What does that mean?
5: Now that's what I call funny.
0: That's right.
1: Hi-oh.
0: See? You turn that frown upside down.
2: I feel so much better.
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0: Yeah.
1: They can't use my trust that I've set up for them to defend themselves from the murder charge where they killed me. See?
0: And that's exactly what it is. Like, they need the funds for the legal defense.
1: What do they call it? That's a chutzpah.
0: That is some chutzpah. That's a moxie.
1: That, dude, that is some nerve.
2: I wonder if that clause has ever existed in humankind.
0: Well, no, that's sure. The thing is, though, I have no idea about them specifically, but Rob Reiner's son was very unstable for a very long time. I wouldn't be surprised if they had something in there.
1: Well,
2: I would be.
1: I mean, like, but just in general.
0: Yeah.
1: You know,
0: not like, a bad
2: in the
0: idea.
2: Event my kid murders me, yeah. I kind of doubt that's ever been written down.
1: Oh,
0: I don't
1: no.
0: know.
3: There has to be.
1: Well, think about like young trophy wives who, you know, hook up like, I'm talking like old balls dudes.
0: Yeah. Like step on their breathing tube.
1: What was the blonde
0: chick? Anna Nicole
1: Smith. Anna Nicole Smith. Remember that guy? Oh, that guy. God. That guy looked like a human testy satchel.
0: They look like they dug him up to have him get married.
1: Oh. Exactly right. Now, if that guy wrote it in there like, hey, look, if she's ever accused of murder, because who would have thought? She's just with you for the money.
0: They're in love.
1: Right, yeah. Like, you write something in there like that, it makes a little sense.
0: Yeah,
2: I'd love to see it.
0: Well, Nick
1: Reiner's not going to kill me just to get to the money.
0: Yeah, exactly. Nick Reiner's scheduled to be back in court for a pretrial hearing in September. And finally, a guy in Florida tried to pay for his McDonald's order with a bag of cocaine.
1: Nice.
0: Yeah, the cops were called and the dude was arrested. And it seems like a very one-sided trade because according to the police report, the coke is worth around $200. So the cashier should have definitely taken this deal because all the guy got was a 20-piece nugget, fries, and a drink.
1: Yeah.
0: That's worth way less than $200. That's like $12.
4: Take it.
0: Yeah, yeah, what the hell?
1: Yeah, and people are accepting all kinds of alternate forms of payment now.
0: Yeah, why has he got to be a narc?
1: You can do everything from like payment plans on...
5: Yeah.
0: Yeah.
1: $4 items.
0: Layaway.
1: A firm.
0: Yeah.
1: Yeah, something like a firm.
2: 50 cents a week for 4 months.
1: Yeah, you can pay with Bitcoin, which, by the way, Bitcoin's just getting destroyed right now.
5: Oh, really?
1: Oh, dude.
0: Why? Like, what happened?
1: The latest thing now is because...
5: It was up for a second.
1: Now, Bitcoin's in some trouble right now.
5: It's down again, yeah.
1: Yeah.
0: But, yeah, like, well, did one thing shake it up that,
1: you know,
0: I didn't
1: AI, the, like, all the investment stuff in AI has really taken a hit on Bitcoin. I think also because they were talking about, like, the, you know, the Bitcoin's value is in, like, how much, you know, whatever, how difficult the power is to create whatever it is, Greg, the blockchain.
0: Greg, you explain
1: it to us.
2: Yeah,
1: but
2: mining.
1: But as we make these huge advances, whatever, it makes that less valuable.
0: Sure.
1: Because it's not as difficult to achieve. The mining isn't as difficult to achieve. From the little I understand, Greg.
5: Well, they say that.
2: Yeah, that's more than I understand.
1: Yeah.
5: I mean, the theory is that once we have this quantum computer thing where it's like just everywhere, then yeah, Bitcoin will go to zero because they could just like process it immediately.
0: So cash out now, nerds and bros. Well, that's what's going on, Woody.
1: All right. Thank you very much, Gina Grad.
0: You got it.
1: Quick break. More Woody Show next.
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10: All right, steer well clear of one another and keep your eyes front so that you don't have any unexpected stops. We're good on I-95 southbound from northeast Philly into town after an opening at the Tacony was completed. Apparently, we're not necessarily expecting one at the Burlington-Bristol Bridge. We do have damaged roadway on Bristol Road between Old Lincoln Highway and Grove Avenue in Bensalem, for which traffic is on diversion. And we've got a good ride on the Schuylkill Expressway, despite ongoing delays in both directions coming in from the boulevard. Lisa Fairfax, Total Traffic.
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0: And let's check in on the After Hours voicemails, shall we?
1: Yes.
0: All right, 877-44-WOODY's the number you call during the show. 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
2: their angle is.
0: Yeah, their story, whatever the topic, or their angle on something, or just share something they found. And that's what you can do with the After Hours voicemail. Leave it there. 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
3: I guess this is like a dual drunk out voicemail / topic voicemail. And you know, I'm going to back up Sammy here on the Easter presents.
0: We were talking about this is like one of many privileges that Sammy had growing up. She was a very privileged child. Grew up in a privileged household.
1: And was shocked that we all didn't get Easter presents.
0: Yeah, doesn't seem like there were many rules. Like,
4: I had rules, but, well, yeah, there wasn't many.
0: Not many. But we were talking about how everything seems to be a gift-giving holiday.
4: Yeah.
0: Like,
2: it's Arbor Day.
1: It's Flag Day.
0: Yeah, when you were
1: Xbox.
0: When you were a kid, it was like birthday, Christmas. You get something for Valentine's Day. Your parents give you something for Easter. It's not even just a hide the basket full of candy and the eggs filled with different stuff.
2: Like actual gifts.
1: First day of school.
0: Yeah, now kids are getting like actual gifts on Easter, which the whole thing for Easter is all about sacrifice. I mean, that's the whole like kind of point and meaning behind. Like they used to say, you're not supposed to say Happy Memorial Day. Mm-hmm. Like it doesn't make any sense.
2: Right.
0: It doesn't make any sense. But yeah, Sammy was saying how they got gifts on Easter and this person's backing her.
3: And you know, I'm going to back up Sammy here on the Easter presents. My mom always got me an Easter basket, and I always had like a bathing suit, and she still gets my son, her grandkids, all of her grandkids, bathing suits, goggles, sandals, and she gets them all, and then she puts them in a basket, and that's her Easter basket, and it's, I don't know, my mom always did that. She also got me a Valentine's Day gift.
4: Aww.
3: It was always like a Starbucks cup. Sammy said she graduated in 05, 06. I graduated in 2010. So I get it. Maybe it's a regional thing. Maybe it's a white mom thing. I don't know. But maybe it's a mom that likes to shop. Woody, I'm so surprised that your wife doesn't do these kinds of baskets. And I think she does. And I think you are not being honest about it. I think your wife has gotten your kids bathing suit Easter baskets for many years, and you're a liar. So, that's okay. And you know what? Kudos to Jen. Get your kids those baskets, bitch. You make money and buy that shit. So, Sammy, your family sounds like fun. And, love you all.
0: All right.
2: Yeah, bitch.
1: Yeah, she's been doing it for years. You're just unaware.
5: Yeah, on the
1: secretly,
5: DL.
1: Yeah.
2: Second you go to work.
1: Like, yeah.
0: I'm lying about it.
2: This is
0: where I've decided to just like blatantly lie and make stuff up.
2: This is the line of the sand.
0: Yeah, right. Yeah.
5: Like we got Easter baskets, but they just had candy in them. They didn't have
4: There wasn't even at least like little stuffed animals or like bubbles or, you know, just anything.
0: No.
4: Toys, little mini toys or something.
0: There would be candy. Like the chocolate bunny.
1: Yep. Mm-hmm. Chocolate bunny.
0: Yeah, some Peeps.
1: Or those little chocolate eggs.
0: Yeah, that's it.
2: Reese's Peanut Butter Cups.
0: They're always like.
2: No Labubus?
5: No.
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26: All right, we're not doing too badly this morning. Our worst problem with regard to any delays will be up to 12 to 15 minutes if you're heading west on the Schuylkill Boulevard to Gladwin. Our eastbound delay is in at 5 minutes between the Boulevard and the Vine. On rides across town, the Vine Expressway is sluggish, but not unusually slow between 95 and the Schuylkill. 95 southbound's about a less than 10-minute ride from Cottman on into town. Lisa Fairfax, Total Traffic.
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10: 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Thanks for all the birthday
9: wishes. It's so funny you brought that up, Greg, because I was going to ask if that was okay.
10: I think it's like so desperate.
9: I mean, but how do you acknowledge? Because some people, they'll just like, because you don't have Facebook, Woody, you'll have like a whole row of messages on your page.
5: Aren't you able to like?
10: Yeah, you just click
9: you can like it.
5: Like a thumbs up or a heart. I don't know what's on Facebook.
10: But then some people
5: say, like, you just heart it.
12: A like is not a thank you.
11: I say thank you so much and I copy and paste it over and over and over like 1,000 times.
5: Yeah, you could do that. Or if somebody texts you, just go, oh, hey, thanks. Appreciate that.
11: Yeah.
10: Exactly.
5: And that's it. Yeah. You don't have to make a big post at the end of it. I'm the wrong person to ask about birthdays.
11: Well, I'm the right person, and I still think it's not a great look to tell somebody it's your birthday.
9: I never say it's my birthday on the actual day.
11: Well, that's
9: I just give you a lead up.
10: Because we know.
11: You're taking care of.
9: I just kind of shout it out.
5: I kind of put it in the same, category. That like cry for attention the same way that people when they go to the doctor they post the hospital
11: pray for me
10: the POV of the bracelet
5: you know who just did that? Simone Biles. That's another attention whore drama queen.
9: What happened?
11: Let's see.
10: What did she
11: now
10: say?
11: We want to know
5: exactly what happened.
9: Oh, I don't even know anything about the story.
5: Right, but she just posted like this thing with her
10: hospital bracelets and stuff like that.
9: I don't like that.
5: She's getting eaten alive in the comments. Like, all right, babe, enough.
10: Mm-hmm.
11: Oh, really?
5: Enough. It's an attention post.
10: Yeah.
5: Trying to stay relevant, trying to stay, we get it. Like, yeah.
11: Okay, this is the ultimate, though. She worded it so perfectly in the way that you hate. I'm not one to normally share things like this because
5: yes,
11: I value privacy in today's age.
9: Oh, okay. You posted.
11: But wait, this is the best. But almost dying wasn't on my bingo card this week.
5: Oh, God. Yuck.
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6: I think we're doing pretty well with normal volume in no less than 10-minute delays in some areas prone to volume delay at all. Like now, southbound on 95 from Cottman into the city. Schuylkill westbound between Passyunk and South and the Boulevard to Gladwin's, a 5 to 10-minute ride. We got a hit on southbound Route 1, City Avenue, at the Schuylkill Expressway. So right there in the right lane, just before Presidential Boulevard. Careful there on the Lower Merion side. Lisa Fairfax, Total Traffic.
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3: Seabass on assignment this week in New York, New York. And Seabass joins us now from his hotel room. He was on the scene as people were in the streets. It's, I mean, it's palpable. I mean, you say it's everywhere, right? I mean, how many people are just...
4: You would think, again, like I said before I left, you'd think they'd act like they've been here before. But no, everyone's pretending like a championship is the most insane, unheard of thing.
3: Well, it's fun.
4: King Kong.
3: It's fun if it's fun if you act the right way. When
5: been a while.
3: It becomes like a basketball version of the Gathering of the Juggalos. That's where
6: exactly.
3: Yeah.
5: I mean, where does this not happen?
4: Oh, people win. Menace. I talked about this a while ago. Like, I've been in cities, big cities, where championships happens, and things don't necessarily come down to police barricading off the streets right. in
5: but
4: riot
5: that's
4: gear.
5: Lame, dude. You want to go crazy.
4: I agree.
3: Pittsburgh's won a lot of championships between hockey and football.
5: Mm-hmm. Yeah.
3: You know, and somehow...
5: Like, turn up.
3: Yeah, somehow I don't... Well, they do turn up. They you know, they party, they celebrate, but they're not burning the place down. They're not fighting and, you know, carrying on the way that some of these people are.
5: That's well, not a fun recap.
3: Yeah, tell me about this guy. You just sent us a picture, the guy with the snake around his neck.
4: Yeah, so he was one of the many people who had animals present amongst these 10,000 or so people. He wouldn't be so... I'll tell you what. You guys, what kind of dogs do you think I saw outside the New York Knicks watch party?
7: Oh, probably Pomeranians.
8: Yeah.
3: What Gina's got?
6: A Catone, yeah, probably many Catones.
4: King Charles Spaniels, yeah. No, it was a couple pit bulls, for sure. I'll give the Knicks, which again... What you want to do with a dog is bring it around thousands of screaming people who are yelling and fighting because
3: sure.
6: they don't get reactive.
4: Dogs love that stuff. Snakes apparently love that stuff. There were no infants. I'll give them credit on that. Mm. But of course there were some toddlers, which is what you do. You want to make memories, even though they'll never remember this. Bring them out into a place with places where tear gas is being sprayed because.
5: I did see a robot.
4: Yes, there was a little, like, one of those, not a real good robot like Menace is going to get, but one of, like, the little fun toy ones.
5: Yeah.
4: It had Nick's jersey on, and it was kind of like a mascot for one of the food vendor stands.
3: Sweet. Yeah, I saw that.
5: Hell yeah.
4: So we could talk to this guy with a snake on around his neck. Mm-hmm. I'll go, actually, to him. He's going to tell us more about the snake that he brought out to the Knicks watch party.
9: This is my good luck charm.
10: That's a snake.
9: Yes.
10: Why is this a good luck python?
9: Because whenever I bring this snake out with me and I'm outside, they don't lose. So I got faith.
10: Is it a friendly snake?
9: Of course it is.
11: It is a friendly snake.
9: Of course it is. Of course it is. It's a friendly snake. You got his TikTok, everything.
10: Oh, what's the snake's TikTok?
9: I don't snake that off.
5: What?
3: I'm sure.
6: Yeah.
5: Easy.
4: I guess we'll give a prize to the first listener who can figure out what this guy is.
6: Seabass, just out of curiosity, this isn't the kind of guy who walks around the snake because he wants attention, right?
4: No.
6: Tattoos and the big chains.
4: Right. Well, it was around his neck as I was talking to him, but he had that thing up on like one arm and was like, yo, let's go, Knicks. Let's get people, you know, petting it. Cause what you want to do is just touch a snake. Again, snakes love that.
3: Right, hold on. Let me see if I can get his handle here.
11: Tell me.
9: Of course it is. It's a friendly snake. You got his TikTok, everything.
10: Oh, what's the snake's TikTok?
9: Artemis snake, dot off.
3: What?
4: Artemis snake dot off?
3: Artemis.
9: Artemis snake, dot off.
6: Dot
8: ArtemisSnake.org.
3: Is the part of it? Like Artemis Good luck.
4: And for folks who are just listening and haven't seen the photos on at the Woody Show on Instagram, this guy he reminded me exactly of Tekashi 69 face.
8: A little bit.
4: And I think that's the modern New Yorker. The females are all Cardi B and the males are all Tekashi 69 face.
3: Cool.
4: this is a good look. As we're having trouble right now, they kind of talk when you can't understand every other word, but it's really, New York has devolved and it slowly is going to become another species of like mole people or whatever.
8: Now, speaking of the photo, Seabass, you mentioned they were uprooting trees and whatnot. Is that the photo that looks like a dude wearing rubber gloves doing some gardening? What is that about?
4: Yeah, I arrived too late, but they had taken, again, these little like 6-8 foot trees and they were pulling them out of these planters, these giant planters.
8: Right.
3: That's what you do.
6: Right.
3: When your team plays.
4: And there were like three guys doing that. I didn't know, what were they trying to make sandcastles?
3: Yeah.
4: They weren't picking up after themselves, that's for darn sure. Because what would happen is a guy would break off a tree, a big tree branch, and then he's about to throw it. And then one guy said, no, don't do that. I was like, wait, what? Sense? No. Break me off a branch first so I can throw it too.
6: Oh, God.
3: All right, well, here's some more from Snake Guy.
4: Yes.
10: What would you give up personally in order for the Knicks to win the championship?
9: I already put $1,000 on it. I put my apartment on it. I have six dogs.
10: Oh, wow, no kidding.
9: I put my dogs on it.
10: They would understand because it's for the Knicks, right?
9: It's for the Knicks. We're in New York City. Born and raised. You feel me?
3: So he would bet his dogs?
6: And his apartment.
3: His apartment.
4: His six dogs that live in his apartment in New York.
8: Wow.
4: Greg, to be fair, the apartments in New York City are like 10,000 square feet.
8: Yeah, they're very large. Massive. Lots of storage. You don't have to keep stuff in your oven.
6: Yeah, you could park in there.
11: Yeah, huge balcony.
4: Yeah, I didn't ask what kind of dogs he has, but you can, if he's got the snake out.
3: Yeah, we can only,
4: you can
3: guess.
4: Only imagine. Yeah, right, yeah. Exactly. Now, at one point while I'm talking to Snake Guy, suddenly, as happens in these crowds, is this giant flash of people started running past us. People get knocked down and stuff. And so we're kind of trying to figure out why that happened.
9: Realistically,
10: Somebody's running. Something happened.
9: Get this way.
10: Oh. There was some kind of stampede.
9: Either somebody got beat up or somebody just started running for no reason.
10: You got to be ready to move in New York, right?
9: Yeah, you got to be ready to move.
10: People in L.A. don't have stampedes like that.
12: No. L.A. got all their rules and
13: New York is uncomparable to every other place on earth.
12: Hello. Sure. L.A. got all the rules and all of that. But we don't follow that shit. Because we ain't doing that. Our rights matter. We matter.
3: Oh, okay.
14: No. Our rights matter.
8: Our rights to uproot trees.
3: All right.
4: I got called the N-word twice right there. That's pretty
3: good. Yeah, sounds good. Well, Seabass is on assignment in New York City covering, as you can hear, all the shenanigans that was on the streets of New York while the Knicks were trying to win a championship game. And we're going to have some more from his experience out on the streets talking to Snake Guy. There's some other people that he talked to, and we'll get to those clips coming up next here on The Woody Show. Hang on.
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0: 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What up, everybody? What's good? 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
4: I just found out this morning that somebody on this show, and this is not a joke, somebody on this show, quote, almost died. And I say quote because I don't have all the details yet. All I know is that it was very serious.
5: Okay.
4: It was very serious. And it happened somewhat recently. Didn't hear a word about it. Now, the other thing that's pretty interesting is that this person almost died, and it's the fault of somebody on this show.
6: At the hands of another?
5: Oh my God.
4: At the hands of another.
5: I'm worried.
4: All right. Well, first, we're going to find out who is responsible for somebody on this show almost dying. Gina Grad?
5: Yeah.
4: It is not you.
5: Oh, thank God.
4: Greg's another story, though.
5: Yeah. Oh, no.
6: Yeah. I wouldn't be all that shocked.
4: Who is responsible for almost killing a member of this show? Is it Sammy?
5: Is it?
4: Maybe.
5: Oh.
4: Morgan, you are not responsible for almost dying.
6: For a near death.
4: Yeah.
7: Oh, you'd think you'd be number one.
5: Public enemy number one over there.
4: Spoiler alert, I am not responsible. Menace.
7: Yes.
4: We'll come back to you. Look at Sammy.
5: Yeah, I don't know.
4: Gregory.
6: Yeah.
4: You are not responsible.
6: Okay, good.
5: Relief.
6: My memory's so bad, it could have been. Sammy drove me to a Woody Show event once and almost killed me. Thanks a lot, Sammy.
4: Well, it's either Sammy or Menace who is responsible for damn near killing somebody on this show. Sammy.
5: Yes.
4: Sleep well. It is not you.
5: Menace,
4: who is responsible, and any guesses as to who
5: we all know.
4: He almost killed.
5: It's
4: what do you mean we all know?
5: Like, it's gotta be his boyfriend.
6: Yeah, Tyler.
5: It's Tyler.
4: It's not dumbass Tyler.
5: What?
6: No. Okay, so my guess is that Menace, here's my guess. He was in his car on his phone and almost hit somebody in the garage.
4: No.
7: No.
4: The person he almost killed.
6: Do you know Menace?
4: Well, the person that Menace almost killed, please come into the studio.
5: Oh, God.
4: Nobody turn around.
6: Okay.
7: Oh, yeah.
5: Okay,
7: come on.
5: Cheating. Sorry.
4: Don't cheat.
7: Noobs.
5: Somebody's going to be walking in here.
4: Well, the person who Menace almost killed, please come into the studio.
7: And I just want to let you know, I just became aware of this as well.
8: Okay.
5: Yes. So you didn't mean to try to kill somebody. Yeah.
8: Makes it better.
7: And I was told.
6: Whoever it is walks very slow.
8: Very slow. Oh, now we know who it is.
4: Who is it?
8: Goddamn turtle.
5: That's
8: he's the slowest walker.
5: If they're not here yet,
8: life.
5: We all know
4: Menji.
5: Who it is. Yeah.
4: Menji.
5: Yeah, it's gotta be Menji. It's taking forever.
8: Hours later.
6: Menji, we are legit worried about your health because you move so slowly. And that's a sign of bad health.
9: I was working back there.
8: Well, at least you're alive.
6: In general.
7: How do you want to set this up? Because I found out through his girlfriend that I almost killed him. And I'm like, why wouldn't he say this? Because this went down in October of last year.
5: Wait, what?
7: I have an idea.
9: So this was for the birthday month. And it was when you brought, you got us all of this Smashing Pumpkins drink from Erewhon.
7: Yeah.
4: Speaking of Erewhon.
9: Yes.
7: And I was like, yeah, let's try this, you know, Smashing Pumpkins.
9: Yeah.
5: Really nice of you.
9: Everyone got one. And I start drinking some. I start feeling weird. And then I start to recognize a flavor in the smoothie. Almond.
5: Oh, no.
9: I am allergic to almond.
8: Yeah.
7: Almond milk was in the smoothie.
5: Oh no! What happens?
4: So what? Yeah, what happens?
9: So you know, I start feel. It almost feels like I'm starting to get high. I'm starting to like. I get lightheaded. Nice. I start like getting all drooly. And
7: thank you,
4: man. Nice.
9: But I didn't. I didn't say anything because I felt bad.
7: Why you felt bad?
9: I felt bad about that because you spent like all this money on like getting us all smoothies and I already you like began drinking it.
5: What's your life worth, so Menji?
4: What did his girlfriend say to you? Did she confronted you or like what happened?
7: To be honest, you know, I was kind of buzzed. I forgot how it came up. But
4: oh, by the way, you almost killed Menji.
7: Yeah, somehow
5: let's
7: some
5: all
7: way.
5: Say a fun fact.
7: And then Tyler's like, oh yeah, totally. I'm like, why didn't anybody tell me? We bring in food items like all the time. Like, yeah. Should be made aware of
5: any allergies.
4: So
5: might
4: have
5: an
4: allergy. Did you end up at the hospital or?
9: No. I was.
8: You didn't almost die then.
7: Well, that's what I was told. He almost died.
4: I was told because Menace told me he almost died.
8: You just got sick.
7: Was that not said?
5: Jeez, that was
9: I don't remember.
7: Now okay, he doesn't remember either. Okay. Tyler
5: symptoms.
7: Will say.
8: So what happened? Did you have an EpiPen or something with you?
7: Yeah.
9: No, I didn't drink enough of it. So
4: Menace.
5: Well,
7: no, this
5: it
7: is
5: does
7: what they
5: say
7: told me.
5: It can range from mild tingling to life-threatening anaphylaxis.
4: Okay.
5: Did your throat start closing up?
9: No.
4: See?
7: Tyler, you were there during the conversation. You don't have to lie on my behalf, but did they not say he almost died?
6: I believe so because I was also really buzzed, but I think right. I chimed in on this conversation as well.
5: Wait, did your face swell up?
9: No, I didn't look at myself in the mirror. I recognized the flavor and I started to feel the lightheadedness.
4: Wow, he recognized almond flavor.
6: Yeah. And then he kind of drooled and felt high.
7: Wow.
6: Yeah.
5: But when someone brings
7: almost died.
5: But someone brings in a drink from a fancy grocery store.
8: Yeah, this is anti-climatic.
7: I did too.
6: Me too.
7: Me too.
6: We're all victims here.
7: Oh, I tasted almond milk. Cool.
9: You know what? I'm sorry.
8: It would have been cooler if we hit someone with
9: the
8: car.
9: Okay, does someone have almond milk? I'll start drinking it right now.
5: It's so funny because none of this is Menji's fault. He didn't tell anyone and he didn't bring this up and he's still catching strays.
9: I felt bad about it because...
4: we felt bad about it. Like, Mess came into the office. He goes, dude, he kicked... Tyler, you were in the office. He kicked Tyler out.
6: Because I was wondering what that was for.
7: Because I felt bad. Because I thought it was serious.
4: He's like,
7: you
4: dude,
7: made
4: I
7: it
4: almost,
7: out to be serious.
4: Almost killed Menji.
7: Almost killed Menji.
4: What?
7: And he didn't even tell me.
5: If you chugged it, it would have been serious.
4: He goes, no, dude, he almost died.
6: Like, if it
4: I go, what happened?
6: Menace's car, I would not be surprised.
4: He's like, no, one of the things I brought in, like, he's severely allergic to, and he almost died. That's how I was told.
7: Exactly what you're saying. That's how it was sold to me.
6: Yeah.
5: By Menji's gal?
7: By Menji.
4: Why are you calling her a drama queen?
7: And Menji. And Menji.
4: That's not cool.
7: And Tyler's dumbass idiot.
4: Whoa!
6: Tyler
4: just had your back.
7: No, he didn't. He also chimed in. He goes, oh, yeah, you almost killed Menji.
4: He just backed up your story.
6: He's allergic to almonds, and if he drinks enough, he could go to the hospital. So, yeah, in a way, you almost killed him.
8: Not really, though.
7: Yeah, not really.
4: Okay.
5: So I'm allergic to getting hit by cars.
7: I had three people telling me to my face that I almost killed this guy.
4: So, Tyler, keep that in mind next time Menace wants you to lie for him.
6: Dude, I'm just standing here, my no business. And he, like, what do you say F me for, man? Like, what's going on back here?
7: Because either that was said or it wasn't. Was it said or not?
6: It was said. Yeah, okay. I said that. It was said.
10: I do think weird things come out of your girlfriend's mouth. She said something to me the other night that I thought,
9: okay, what happened here? What happened?
10: And Menji was there and Tyler was there.
7: Okay.
10: So I walk out of the restroom and I run into Menji, his girlfriend, and Tyler. And your girlfriend says to me, wait, you just went to the bathroom by yourself? And I said, that's how I prefer to go to the bathroom. And she said, but you could have gotten raped. I'm like, how?
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13: It turns more humid today under mostly cloudy skies. Watch for a few scattered downpours around, even a thunderstorm at the end of the day. The high is 86 degrees. Overnight, we dry out, but it stays sticky with an overnight low of just 72. And then tomorrow, it is hotter and more humid, 94, with a late-day gusty thunderstorm. I'm meteorologist Karen Rogers with your 6ABC forecast.
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24: Careful in the southbound ride on I-95 between Street Road and Woodhaven Road, where police were blocking the left lane for some reason. Other delays are diminishing, southbound 95 included, and heading into town. Schuylkill Expressway delays are also diminishing. Eastbound I-76 at the ramp for the Vine Expressway. 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Lisa Fairfax, Total Traffic.
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9: And away we go. Happy Wednesday. It's Philly's Alternative. Alt-1045. Jackson checking in. Gonna have some more tickets to give away today for Nothing But Thieves. That's a show at the Fillmore. And we'll do that during Postmodern Radio 104.5, where we throw it back for the lunch hour every weekday. And another shot at $2,500 coming up just after 11 o'clock with the 250K USA giveaway. All right, so it's simple, dude. We give you a keyword. You head over to alt1045philly.com to enter said keyword. And that'll put your name in the hat, all right? Let's get underway. It's Noah Kahan, The Great Divide.

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What? Nobody told me that. 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What?

Morning, Sublime and Ensenada. Jackson here, and it's going to be a warm one today. High 87 degrees. Next couple days, actually, it's supposed to be like 93 tomorrow, 93 the next day. Cloudy skies today, maybe a chance of showers this evening. But get that AC running. It's going to be a few hot ones.

doctors and two princes. It's all 104.5. Everybody working from home these days. New study shows that working from home substantially increases the time you spend alone and is linked to worsening mental health. Pros and cons. Got to look at the bright side too. You don't need pants, like, ever, right? I mean, glass half full. $2,500 up for grabs coming your way just after 11 o'clock. Play some Yellow Card now. It's Better Days.

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It's Green Day. 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Jackson here. Welcome to America and our complete and utter apathy towards soccer. The World Cup starts tomorrow, and most Americans don't care, apparently. According to a new poll, 54% of Americans are not at all interested in the World Cup, and only 13% said they were very interested. I'm going to give it a shot, man. I've never been a soccer fan, but I'm going to watch and see if they can convert me. Probably not, though. Go Birds. Here's Miles Smith and Stargazing. 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

record for the most number one hits ever on the Billboard Mainstream Rock Chart, which began in 1981. Shinedown, 23 number one songs. And to top it off, every single they've released, if it didn't go to number one, it was in the top five. It's crazy. All right, we have a new best music discovery ever for you. It's a brand new song from Clarion called Hello Juliet. We're going to play it for you coming up here in just a few minutes. And we're going to give you a shot at $2,500 with the 250K USA giveaway. That's just around the corner as well. We'll do both, as a matter of fact, on the other side of Matchbox 20.

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Three Doors Down, it's Alt 104.5. Oh, great. This one, I'm going to play it. It's going to get stuck in my head. It's going to be there for 3 days. It's catchy as hell. Here's Lola Young and Messy.

Valley's Alternative. It's Alt 104.5 Jackson here. There's Alien Ant Farm and Smooth Criminal. I was reading this article about this woman thinks she's created a hack. I've been doing this for years. They call it backwards beach day when you have kids. She says, you know, taking your kids to the beach in the middle of the day. It's hot. They're cranky. You have to deal with lunch. You have to deal with naps. Most of the time, a disaster. So she says, instead, you let your kids take their nap and you take them to the beach late in the afternoon into the evening when everyone is refreshed. Most people will be leaving the beach when you're arriving, so you get more of the beach to yourself. They call it backwards beach day. Yeah, just know that that is also when the sharks are most active and looking for dinner. That's all I'm saying. Here's Sugar Ray, Fly.

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2: It turns more humid today under mostly cloudy skies. Watch for a few scattered downpours around, even a thunderstorm at the end of the day. The high is 86 degrees. Overnight, we dry out, but it stays sticky with an overnight low of just 72. And then tomorrow, it is hotter and more humid, 94, with a late-day gusty thunderstorm. I'm meteorologist Karen Rogers with your 6ABC forecast.
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9: 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This is how you win. We throw it back every weekday at noon for the lunch hour, and today we'll have some tickets to give away for a show at the Fillmore with Nothing But Thieves. More on that coming up. We're going to play some Smashing Pumpkins. We've got some Jesus Jones. We'll do some Fuel, and we'll get underway with Pearl Jam. Okay.

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Throwing it back for the lunch hour every weekday at noon. There's Fuel, Hemorrhage. All right, let's take it back to 2008. Viva la Vida, Spanish for long live life. A lot of people say this was when Coldplay started kind of playing around with different styles. Name of the record was Viva la Vida or Death and All His Friends. And from that, Viva la Vida, it's Coldplay on Postmodern Radio 104.5.

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All right, I've got a shot for you to win tickets to see a show. A little bit off. It's not until April of 2027, but tickets are on sale now. You can buy them through Ticketmaster, or it's so much better to win them. Nothing But Thieves, April 16th, 2027. And I'll have these tickets all week. Big thanks to Live Nation. All you have to do is take the keyword panic. P-A-N-I-C, panic. 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

We go way back for that one, back to 1991, but a great song from Jesus Jones right here, right now. It's off the record, Doubt, which came out in 1991. It is Postmodern Radio 104.5. Here's Eminem.

0: 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This is how you win. And this will make you think. A survey shows that 1 in 10 adults admit that they missed a once-in-a-lifetime moment because they were playing with their phone. Too busy scrolling. If you think about it, you can't go to a sporting event, concert, even a wedding without seeing people with their heads buried in their phones, right? And a new survey shows 1 in 10 admit they missed a once-in-a-lifetime moment because they were too busy messing around on their phone. 66% of people also admit they sometimes pick up their phone without a clear reason. That one, I have to agree, man. Sometimes it just became a habit. These things, these little handheld computer boxes. Anyway, I guess the point is, don't miss out on life while you're watching some dude make beef stroganoff on Instagram. All right, we might have time to get to some more. And, of course, another shot at $2,500 with Jesse just after 2 o'clock this afternoon in the USA 250K giveaway. Stick around.
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There's Faith No More. And quite simply, this could be the happiest song on planet Earth. Here's Weezer, Island in the Sun.

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fans, we have ourselves a series. Stanley Cup Finals. Canes got another win, and now that series is tied at 2 apiece. I think this one's going to go 7. NBA Finals. Knicks lead the Spurs 2-1, and Game 4 is tonight at 8:30 p.m.

NYT's Hey There, Delilah. Jackson here. And today's Wednesday, which means tomorrow's Thursday, which means a Thursday ticket takeover. Phoebe Bridgers, Xfinity Mobile Arena. And that show is going to take place on September 28th. And we're going to give you a chance to win tickets all day tomorrow, courtesy of our friends at Messina Touring Group. And when you hear the cue to text in, you'll text the keyword to 91045 for your chance to win. That's Thursday ticket takeover tomorrow. Make sure you're locked in. Tickets for that show go on sale June 12th, 10 a.m. Ticketmaster. Here's Ed Hill and Double Take.

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It's Lincoln Park. It's Alt 104.5. I'm out of time. Jesse's coming up next. Couple shots at $2,500 in the 2 o'clock hour, then again in the 5 o'clock hour. Best music discovery ever. Brand new song from Clarion. She's got a commercial-free ride home at 4 o'clock this afternoon and much more. We'll see you back here tomorrow morning, 10 a.m., right after the Woody Show. Have a stellar day. Love you. Mean it. Bye.

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June 10th. Excuse me? We're like halfway through the month of June already. This is crazy. Time's flying by. Wednesday afternoon, if you've been following the air conditioning saga at Alt 1045 World Headquarters, great news. It's back. AC is back. And it's working. So back. Great day. Jesse, great new song from the band Clarion. It's actually so cool in here, I might have to put on my space heater. Great new song coming up called Hello Juliet right after Smash Mouth.

0: Three-piece out of Los Angeles. They're called Clarion. New song, Hello Juliet. Off the EP Blue Fairy, which came out in March. Would love your thoughts on that one. Just text like or dislike to 91045. Jesse, FIFA World Cup madness. Games kicking off tomorrow. We got the All-Star Game, MLB All-Star Week next month. Everything's happening in Philly this summer for America's Big 250. And we have an amazing contest this entire month through the 3rd of July. 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
1: 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This is how you win.

Zaddy of mine. Father's Day next weekend. We're like halfway through June already. You got to take full advantage of the summer. Before you know it, it's going to be the end of June. There is one ginormous concert happening this summer. Citizens Bank Park with Noah Kahan. June 26th, totally sold out. Only way in is to win. These tickets are a hot commodity. Register right now. Contest page.

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The excitement is undeniable. FIFA World Cup 2K26. But TBH, transit concerns top of mind. 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And then text alerts. Travel, transit, weather, public safety, all of that. 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

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Alt 104.5, Jesse, summer's here. You're going to lock in. June 21st, the official start of summer. But if you don't lock in now, you're going to miss out on all the action. Summer 2026 in Philly is slammed with events. Big show this Sunday. Young the Giant at the Man. I have your tickets all this week. 3:15, very shortly. Be ready for that cue to call in.

the sweet as Jimmy. World Bleed American 25th Anniversary Tour kickoff at Red Rocks last night. Wow. Absolutely threw it down. They're going to be at the Man June 19th. All What a 45 Jesse Young the Giant will be at the Man just days before that. This Sunday, June 14th. I got your tickets all this week. It's going to be an amazing show. You already know that. Caller 10, Young the Giant tickets. Let's do it. 610-538-1045. 610-538-1045.

Killers. We were just talking about Jimmy Eat World a couple songs ago. I was thinking the first time I saw Jimmy Eat World live, I was blown away. I had no idea they were that good until I saw him live. Jim Adkins, dude rips on guitar. He absolutely shreds. He's nuts. So, Jesse with you. How about that for today? All 104.5 Reply All. Our afternoon discussion. Question today. A band you didn't realize was that good until you saw him live. 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Tame Impala, Dracula.

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0: 94.5. It's Jesse. Who's this?
1: Maureen.
0: What are you doing?
1: I winning tickets.
0: What are you doing Sunday night, hon?
1: Oh, my God. Are you kidding?
0: You're caller 10, baby.
1: All right. This is amazing. Oh, my God.
0: Young the Giant. You're going. Hell yes.
1: Oh, my gosh. Hell yes.
0: All right. Listen.
1: This is unbelievable.
0: It's going to be amazing. Wait, Maureen, where are you calling from?
1: Cherry Hill and Philadelphia. I work in Cherry Hill and I live in Philly.
0: Oh, well, awesome. Well, then you're not far from the Mann Center. You're going to be going there Sunday to see Young the Giant. Give me a second. I'm going to grab your info.

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Look at you. Look at us. Tail end of this Wednesday. We're getting closer and closer to the weekend. And weekday afternoons, we get you through the final stretch of the workday with nothing but nonstop music. 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

Jesse. Hi. Great question this afternoon. Alt 104.5 reply all. A band you didn't realize was that good until you saw them live at Nickit24 on Instagram says Desrox. At Sarah Flannery says Gary Clark Jr. with the mind blown emoji. Yeah, really, that's the only emoji to describe Gary Clark Jr. Keep them coming. 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
1: All right, so a band you didn't realize was that good until you saw them live. We're sharing on socials this afternoon. Reply all yes to this comment. At Charlie, the photo guy on Instagram, says, Shinedown Saturday night was an experience. Zero clue they brought it like that. Yeah, Brent Smith, those vocals, that man is gifted. Love that comment. Keep them coming. 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Turnstile, look out for me.

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Lola Young Messy. A lot going on right now, but what's truly messy is this West and Amanda scandal. Summer House reunion part 3 finale last night. Even Dave Portnoy is talking about this. I am so unbelievably shooketh with this entire situation. I don't even know where to begin. Messy is an understatement.

been a great topic this afternoon. A band you did not realize was that good until you saw them live at Chevy Car Fan 34 on Instagram says the Eagles. Mike in Douglasville says Jukebox the Ghost, especially their Halloween show. Yes, their annual Halloween show. They close it out with set two, performing as Queen. It's so good. Jukebox the Ghost is underrated. Keep them coming on socials. Alt 104.5, Edge Hill, Double Take.

104.5 Phil suffered a walk-off 3-2 loss to the Blue Jays last night. Bryson Staff finally looking really good at the plate, though. Final game of the series tonight. Don't forget to get those votes in All-Star Game. We have to get Brandon Marsh in the All-Star Game. We must take care of that man at all costs. Vote for them all. It's in Philly this year. We got to rep the city. Phillies.com/

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Let the games begin. All 104.5 Jesse. The excitement is undeniable. FIFA World Cup 2026 tomorrow. FIFA Fan Fest kicks off. First game in Philly this Sunday at the Link. Transit concerns top of mind. Three resources to use immediately. Phila.gov, an entire page dedicated to all the transit changes. SEPTA.org, very helpful. And this is a big one. Text alerts about travel, transit, weather, public safety, all of that. Text CUP, PHL to 888-777. Do that ASAP.

so much going on, I can't keep up. But what's taking over my life today is Summer House. The entire world is talking about this. Dave Portnoy has created an Instagram dedicated to this situation. So the reunion finale last night, part three, we got zero answers, zero clarity. Obviously, the folks at Bravo agreed. So now there is a continuation of the Amanda and Wes saga. It's called the Summer House Aftermath Special, which is airing next Tuesday, diving even deeper into this scandal. I need answers. I need closure. I need Wes to stop relying on beta blockers. This is too much to handle. Gotta get off Reddit, but I can't. All 104.5 Pumpkins.

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Jesse, when I get somebody who calls in to win tickets and they freak out, it's the best part of the job. Maureen from Cherry Hill scored Young the Giant tickets this afternoon. The sound of just pure happiness and excitement. It was such a beautiful thing. This show is going to be ethereal. Young the Giant at the Man Sunday tomorrow, 3:15. Another chance at tickets. Their new song, Different Kind of Love. It's going to sound so good live. Alt 104.5.

Yo, thank God. I read the news way too fast. I thought it said Johan Duran out for the season. No. Johan Rojas. Well, he was suspended for PED use, but he just tore his UCL, so now he's out for the season. I read that article too fast. Freaked out, thinking it was Johan Duran. Phew. Phils and Blue Jays finish up their series tonight. Jesus Luzardo on the mound. Jesse, adios, farewell. Have an exceptional evening. You deserve nothing but the best. Mike Jones on your radio now. Alt 104.5. 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

We don't just have music stars. We have movie stars all around, too, on Alt 104.5. Eminem's been in a bunch of stuff. And Linkin Park, well, they announced their movie's going to be coming. We're going to talk about that. And another thing, too, and a few, with the Green Day Boys. 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

0: the movie stars right before him, Linkin Park, who just announced their movie on Shatter is coming. I'm Mike Jones. We've only gotten a quick little peek at it. It looks like, though, it's going to be the story of how things happened after losing Chester Bennington, getting Emily Armstrong and the other new members in the band, and the return for Linkin Park, plus concert footage as well. And they said that's going to be coming soon. Plus, also today, Green Day put out the first trailer for Nimrods, which looks really funny. Their comedy that's coming out in August. Check that out on their socials when you get a few at Green Day. Definitely going to be seeing them both, Green Day and Linkin Park, up on the big screen.
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2: I visited Scottsdale, Arizona. 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
2: 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And they go, oh, no, we only sell alcohol here. 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

Hosier's got the right idea. Having a couple drinks with Too Sweet on Alt 104.5. Your man, Mike Jones, I'm down in the dumps today. Had a terrible loss this morning. My Wednesday morning bowling league, our team, Threes Come Penny, we lost. Actually, we got smoked by the Bowling Stones, man. And I did all right, but it just wasn't enough. But hey, them's the breaks with bowling. Hopefully next week we do better against Delta Farms. 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

0: Hello, Juliet. 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And now it's time. You heard the song. Now you know what to do. You tell us what you think about it. If Hello, Juliet should stay around on Alt 104.5, maybe. 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

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It looks really funny, about a band that's traveling across the country. 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While they were touring, all the nonsense and misadventures, Green Day experienced it all. 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

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Thanks for hanging out tonight, and I hope you're going to hang with us tomorrow, because tomorrow is Thursday Ticket Takeover. It's going to be a good one. Phoebe Bridgers announced her tour. She's going to be at Xfinity Mobile Arena at the end of September. You want in? 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
4: You know what I mean? 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
1: What?
2: Yeah, you know me. Yeah. Camping. Yeah. Yeah. That's the episode. This time he picked up, and there's this man massaging his face.
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1: Yeah, that's right. 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
2: no glasses on, by the way.
1: No, the glasses were off. Clark the hat Kent. Was off.
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2: He's like, I'm Woody. He goes, this is a man spa.
1: Yeah.
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1: Yeah, dude.
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25 is a big anniversary for sure. Sum 41 has the 25th anniversary edition coming in July of All Killer No Filler. And also going back to spring of 2001, that's when Blink-182 gave us Take Off Your Pants and Jacket. Friday's actually the 25th anniversary for that, and it looks like there's going to be a big Blink announcement going on there. Hey, maybe they're going to do a 25th anniversary tour for it. I'd be down for that. Neon Trees, Alt 104.5.

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1: A couple minutes ago on Alt 104.5, we were talking about how Friday is the 25th anniversary for Take Off Your Pants and Jacket from Blink 182. Well, also, it's going to be a good new music day with the new Sublime album coming out, Until the Sun Explodes. 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

Philadelphia's alternative at 104.5. Everybody's pumped about the World Cup starting tomorrow, and we're going to talk about some of the technology with the World Cup in tonight's Mike Jones Minute Con, about the new soccer balls and other things they're going to be using during the broadcasts, plus John C. Reilly's terrible advice for Leonardo DiCaprio with Titanic. Got that all coming up for you in 7 minutes with the Mike Jones Minute Con. 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
2: During the World Cup, technology will be playing a big role in the matches. The balls will have a sensor chip in them to measure their movement and help with any penalties and placements that are needed. 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Body scans of the players will help the different broadcasts with their analysis and show fans what might happen in the different games. And there will be advanced offside technology that can determine where players are within 10 centimeters on the pitch. The World Cup starts tomorrow with Mexico and South Africa playing the first match. 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Reilly was just on Ted Danson's podcast, Where Everybody Knows Your Name, and told him that since he knew Leonardo from their time on What's Eating Gilbert Grape, he thought he could get him to be in Boogie Nights for Paul Thomas Anderson. 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Not that Boogie Nights isn't a great movie, but Leo made the right choice by going with Titanic. 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

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One of those days at Alt 104.5. And on Friday, we're going to get their new album, Seven Seas, the new Sublime as well. It's going to be a whole weekend of good vibes going on. 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